Hello. This is English by Television. It's Unit 24 today. It never rains, but it pours. Ein Unglück kommt selten allein. This time, we're in York, one of England's most historic cities, and the county town of Yorkshire. York has been an important centre ever since the Romans established the fortress of Eboracum there in AD 71. York was the residence of several Roman emperors. In Anglo-Saxon times, it was the centre of Christianity in northern England. Under the Vikings, it was a trading town. Many present-day names of streets still have their Danish ending gate, like Gasse in German, such as High Petergate. This is Wormgate Bar. Bar means Stadttor in York. In the rest of England, the word for Stadttor is gate. This is Micklegate Bar. The most famous historic building in York

Fountains Abbey. Monks from York founded this monastery, one of the richest abbeys in England. Russell had planned to go to Fountains Abbey, but I didn't see him when I was there yesterday. I wonder what happened to him. I know Jane's a nurse, eine Krankenschwester, today. Now look and listen.

0: How are you feeling?
1: Awful.
0: Does it hurt?
1: Yes, it does. It always happens to me. It's just my luck.
0: There. Is that better? Are you comfortable now?
1: Yes, thanks. That's better. Why does it always happen to me?
0: What always happens to you?
1: Something always goes wrong with my plans.
0: Oh, I see. The weather was lovely today, wasn't it?
1: No, it wasn't. At least I didn't notice it.
0: Oh, didn't you?
1: No. You see, I'd planned such a nice day, but now everything's been spoilt.
0: What had you planned?
1: Well, a friend of mine had invited me to spend the day with her at Fountains Abbey. I'd planned to go there this morning, but I missed the bus.
0: Oh, what a nuisance. It was a lovely morning, wasn't it?
1: I don't know. I had an awful morning.
0: What went wrong?
1: Well, the bus leaves at 8:15, so I got up very early at 7 o'clock. But when I got to the bus stop, the bus had already left, and I realised my watch had stopped. It said 8 o'clock, but it was already 8:30. Ah!
0: That was bad luck. Didn't you catch the next bus?
1: That's what I wanted to do. But when the bus came at 9:15, it was full up. It didn't even stop.
0: Oh, how annoying. I expect your friend was very disappointed that you didn't come.
1: Not really. I phoned her to tell her I'd missed the bus, but she'd caught a bad cold. And even though she'd been waiting for me since 9 o'clock, she was quite glad that I cancelled the trip.
0: What did you do after you'd phoned her? At least you had a peaceful Sunday, didn't you?
1: Some peaceful Sunday. Do you know what happened? I wanted to make a cup of coffee, but there was no milk left. I'd left a note for the milk.

0: Thanks. That's better.
1: What did you do for lunch?
0: Well, of course, I didn't have any food in the fridge.
1: Because you'd planned to go away.
0: Yes, that's right. I decided to go to the new Italian restaurant in the Shambles. I'd been intending to go there for a long time.
1: Mmm, yes. I know it. It's very good.
0: Is it? When I got there, it was shut. They closed last week for their annual...

0: I had to leave my watch and give my name and address to the barmaid, and then I had to walk home to get my wallet.
1: So, everything turned out all right then, didn't it?
0: Did it? When I got home, I slipped on the front doorstep, broke my leg.
2: How's the patient?
0: Not too bad, Doctor. It hurts a bit, that's all.
2: Well, let's have a look at the x-rays. It looks complicated.
0: Does it? Can I go home this evening?
2: I'm afraid not, Mr. Grant. You will be in hospital for a couple of weeks.

After he'd written a postcard, he posted it. What did Jane do? She sat down on the chair, and then she opened the letter.

0: How are you feeling?
1: Awful.
0: Does it hurt?
1: Yes, it does. It always happens to me. It's just my luck.
0: There. Is that better? Are you comfortable now?
1: Yes, thanks. That's better. Why does it always happen to me?
2: Why does it always happen to me?
0: What always happens to you?
1: Something always goes wrong with my plans.
0: Oh, I see. The weather was lovely today, wasn't it?
1: No, it wasn't. At least I didn't notice it.
0: Didn't you?
1: No. You see, I'd planned such a nice day, but now everything's been spoilt.
0: What had you planned? What had you planned?
1: Well, a friend of mine had invited me to spend the day with her at Fountains Abbey. I'd planned to go there this morning, but I missed the bus.
0: Oh, what a nuisance. It was a lovely morning, wasn't it?
1: I don't know. I had an awful morning.
0: What went wrong?
1: Well, the bus leaves at 8:15, so I got up very early, at 7 o'clock. But when I got to the bus stop, the bus had already left.
2: But when I got to the bus stop, the bus had already left.
1: And I realised that my watch had stopped. It said 8 o'clock, but it was already 8:30.
0: That was bad luck. Didn't you catch the next bus?
1: That's what I wanted to do. But when the bus came at 9:15, it was full up. It didn't even stop.
0: How annoying. I expect your friend was very disappointed that you didn't come.
1: Not really. I phoned her to tell her I'd missed the bus, but she'd caught a bad cold.
2: But she'd caught a bad cold.
1: Even though she'd been waiting for me since 9 o'clock, she was quite glad that I cancelled the trip.
0: What did you do after you'd phoned her? At least you had a peaceful Sunday, didn't you?
1: Some peaceful Sunday. Do you know what happened? I wanted to make a cup of coffee, but there was no milk left. I'd left a note for the milkman.
2: I'd left a note for the milkman.
1: No milk today.
0: Oh, how funny. I mean, how terrible. So you drank your coffee black?
1: No, I didn't. I didn't drink any coffee. There wasn't any coffee left either. I'd used the last spoonful the day before, and I'd forgotten to buy another tin.
0: Oh, dear. Would you like a cup of coffee now? I've got some here in my thermos flask.
1: Yes, please. Thanks. That's better.
0: What did you do for lunch? What did you do for lunch?
1: Well, of course, I didn't have any food.

0: in the fridge.
1: Because you'd planned to go away.
0: Yes, that's right. So, I decided to go to the new Italian restaurant in the Shambles. I'd been intending to go there for a long time.
1: Mmm, yes, I know it. It's very good.
0: Is it? When I got there, it was shut.
2: When I got there, it was shut.
0: They closed last week for their annual holiday.
1: Oh, no. Didn't you get any lunch then?
0: I went to the pub near the station for a sandwich. I'd never been there before. I'd been sitting there for 5 minutes when an old school friend of mine came in. So we had a nice chat over a pint. I hadn't seen him for 10 years.
1: Well, that was lucky, wasn't it?
0: That's what I thought too.
2: That's what I thought too.
0: But after he'd left to catch his train, I realised I'd left my wallet at home in my coat pocket. I hadn't a penny to pay the bill.
1: My goodness, it wasn't your day, was it? What did you do then?
0: I had to leave my watch and give my name and address to the barmaid, and then I had to walk home to get my wallet.
1: So everything turned out all right then, didn't it?
0: Did it! When I got home, I slipped on the front doorstep and broke my leg.
2: When I got home, I slipped on the front doorstep and broke my leg.

0: How's the patient?
1: Oh, not too bad, Doctor. It hurts a bit, that's all.
0: Well, let's have a look at the x-rays. It looks complicated.
1: Does it? Can I go home this evening?
0: I'm afraid not, Mr. Grant. You'll be in hospital for a couple of weeks.
1: Oh, no!
2: We'll take good care of you, Mr. Grant.
1: Well, it just wasn't my day today.
3: 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Ein bisschen Gedächtnistraining. 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Es gibt oft verschiedene richtige Antworten. Wir zeigen Ihnen wieder Lösungsvorschläge. Where had Russell planned to go? He'd planned to go to Fountains Abbey. Why didn't he have lunch in the Italian restaurant?